In the hour of the girl, we can make this danger witness, or whatever. Without your heart, you can wish you could relate, if it's always gonna be. Sit beside me on the star, if you wake me up tonight. So you try to make it home with everybody here, more than a Sony to make the words throw up, or show me the way. Stay, pick me up again. They will be there on the couch. They will make you better still. Can you be sure of anything you make? Maybe you can get a whip. It's enough to make you gag, just enough to make you sick. And each and every day, with the concrete and the masonry, and the paint that's on is dry, you can work it from your eye. And you take it from my heart, as you stand alone forever, from the Roman and the surf, and the cloudy, cloudy day. Just a boss thing that is pure, and especially for you.

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Roll me over, roll me right and let him in. From the gray Atlantic Ocean to the wide Pacific shore, and you won't be together anymore.

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And I'm not sure what to tell him he should do. 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

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The farmer's dog is looking sad. 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And is there any real need for this? You sit around and count the days when everything is closing in on you. 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I think he's in need of some attention. 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

Maybe we should all just put away our problems. We just need to forget about everything. 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Maybe we should all just put away our problems.